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Testing 1, 2, 3, 4, 5, 5, 4, 3, 2, 1, end of test.

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Testing 1, 2, 3, 4, 5, 5, 4, 3, 2, 1. End of test.

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0: 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Y'all have a good night.
1: 10-4, you too, sir. Right, 207, 4 George Ida, 03 David, comes back to a black Volkswagen Jetta, expiration date of July 2026, to a Michael McCurley out of Austin. Coverage confirmed, it's 2.

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1: 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Tongue is white, can barely stand, has trouble walking across the room. 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
0: 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Wanted it locked up.
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0: Andrew. 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
1: Yeah, 10-4.

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2: This is Little Rock Weather with a flash flood warning for the following counties: Polk, P-O-L-K, and Scott. The National Weather Service in Little Rock has issued a flash flood warning for Polk, P-O-L-K County in western Arkansas, and southwestern Scott County in western Arkansas until 10:30 p.m. Central Daylight Time. At 7:32 p.m. Central Daylight Time, Delta radar indicated thunderstorms freezing heavy rain across the warned area that continued to train over the same locations. Between 1 to 3 inches of rain have already fallen across parts of the warned area. Additional rainfall amounts of a half inch to as much as 2 inches are possible in the warned area. Flash flooding is ongoing or expected to begin shortly. Little Rock weather clear.

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This is Little Rock weather with a tornado warning for the following counties: Scott and Polk, P-O-L-K, until 8:45 p.m. Central Daylight Time. The National Weather Service in Little Rock has issued a tornado warning for southwestern Scott and north central Polk, P-O-L-K counties in western Arkansas until 8:45 p.m. At 7:54 p.m. Central Daylight Time, a severe thunderstorm capable of producing a tornado is located near Mena, moving northeast at 20 miles per hour. The main hazard with this storm would be a possible tornado. Little Rock weather clear.

0: Copy, 3, got in route. It's going to be grass fire, 4300 Spring Hill Road. Two kids starting fire on the golf course with some leaves and wood. They're around 10 years old. Do you want PD to assist you on this?
1: Good time, once in a while, let's start PD.
0: Copy, sir.

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1: You advise it's going to be down Mount Carmel Road.
0: I'm not advising that. I'm questioning the address based on the data we've been given.
1: It's going to be on the southwest side of the golf course. It's to Target.
0: Copy that. That's nowhere near 4300 Spring Hill Road.

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2: 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Like Diane once said, there's not a golf course anywhere near 4300 Spring Hill Road.
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3: 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I might have missed some information, but I think we're on the same page. You're checking out 4300 engine.
2: Time 1, you might as well switch over to your handheld. I think the one in your truck's going to be an issue.
3: I mean that. I'm having trouble turning it off and driving at the same time, so working handheld, got the volume down now.
2: Yeah, we're not even worried about 4300. We're headed towards the South Service Road to see if we can find it from there. If Engine 2 finds it first, we'll head back to the station.
3: Copy that.
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0: 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It's going to be 5100 Hurricane Drive. 5100 Hurricane Drive. The Greens at Hurricane Creek Apartment. PD is on scene.
1: 52 copy. He's got an ETA of about a minute.
2: Battalion 1 copies. I'm turning into the apartments right now. Can PD advise if the fire's out or not?
0: Thank you, sir. We're getting more information. PD on the scene's advising they're not seeing anything on the golf course.

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1: Go ahead.
0: Engine us.
1: Negative. Engine 3, you can go back in service.
0: Yeah, 4. Dispatch, we're back in service. Head back now.
2: Italian 1 truck for Preston 1.
1: Preston 1, go ahead and downgrade and roll in. Let's check this area and make sure we don't have anything. I'm still looking for PD.
2: Copy.
3: Engine 2 is on scene in the area of the golf course trying to attempt to locate fire.

0: 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We've made contact with PD. He's not been able to locate anything. We're going to continue to drive around and look around.
1: Copy. Did he have contact with the two subjects?
0: Negative.

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1: 7,000 block, 67. 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

0: William Ida, Tom Boy King 6 comes back. 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
1: 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Central's going to be out of Missouri.

0: William out of Tom, 14, 6. Expires 2026, April, on a 2018 Land Rover four-door, out of Farmington, Missouri, 52.
1: All right, copy that. NG2 copies your rig. We're in route to the address on Mount Carmel.

engine two. I'm going to go over to that green and check it out from the inside the course area. That's a good copy.

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2: Polk, P-O-L-K. Until 9 p.m. Central Daylight Time. The National Weather Service in Little Rock is a tornado warning for Polk, P-O-L-K County in Western Arkansas until 9 p.m. Central Daylight Time. At 8:12 p.m. Central Daylight Time, a severe thunderstorm capable of producing a tornado is located near McCauley, or 9 miles south of Mena, moving northeast at 20 miles per hour. The main hazard with this storm will be a possible tornado. Little Rock weather clear.

207 Central Traffic Stop. Boy Ida X-Ray 46 Lincoln. Boy Ida X-Ray 46 Lincoln. It's going to be a white Chevy Silverado pickup, Dollar General parking lot on Alexander Road.

Nevada, X-ray 46 Lincoln, comes back to a white Chevrolet, expiration date of November 2026 to a Charles D. Harrell, Alexander, coverage confirmed 52.

0: 1, did you find anything?
1: 2A Battalion, I'm out here with Rush 1-8. That was unable to locate any fire. It did make contact with the homeowners, and they were adamant that they did see a fire down here, but we cannot find one.
0: Fire close to where you are now or on down, further down that drive?
1: From what I understand, that they were saying it was right out here, and we're just not seeing anything.
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1: Yes, sir. 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We're going to go ahead and call it. We can't locate anything. 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He's not saw anything either.
0: Copy that.
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0: 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Yeah, with a white in color Chevy Malibu, unreadable Arkansas temp tag. We're on Stagecoach pulling into the parking lot of La Villa Mexican Restaurant, the intersection of Alexander Road and Stagecoach.
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0: 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I've got that 28 whenever you're ready.
1: Go ahead.
0: Boy 524-909. DV 524-909. Arkansas 10-10.

David Boyd, 524-909, comes back to John Gibson Auto Sales on a Chevy Malibu, white in color, expiration of February 2026, to Erica Fogle, Supervisory.

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1: 10-4, go ahead.
0: Jeez, possibly 53 out of Ben P. FTA Kentucky. Also possibly 53 out of Brian P. A. DWI. Also shows to have a protection order. The PPN of a protection order out of Pulaski County. Other than that, she is going to have a Class B suspended traffic numbers. Would you like me to confirm?
1: 14. 10-4.

Provincial 210, would you like me to confirm? Ten four.

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0: Be on Vimy Ridge, near Ponzez, with Arkansas David Victor, 73508. That's DV 73508. Displayed on a tan Toyota Camry.
1: David Victor 73508 comes back to a 10 Toyota Camry, expiration date October 2026 to a Billy Williams at a Little Rock, coverage confirmed 52.

0: 4 Central. Yeah, with a bicycle on Vimy Ridge and County.
1: 10-4. Or is this going to be for an assist citizen? What's going to be the nature of this call, sir?
0: Traffic.
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0: Send me a court date from Bryant, 0709-26-9 a.m. Bryant District Court. Also going to be a court date for Benton, 07-13-2026 District Court. I've got both those court dates in the notes for you.
1: And 4, thanks.

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1: Maryville, Arkansas, 399, William David Charles, 399, WDC. We display it on a silver Chevy Malibu, Brookwood Road, and water treatment plant.
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607 Central Traffic South. Adam Young Zebra, 7-1 Boy. Adam Young Zebra, 7-1 Boy. It's going to be a gold or silver Toyota Camry. Could be at the entrance in Knollwood.

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1: Three six one Victor Adam Mary.
0: It's gonna be a white Volkswagen Jetta, Alexander Road, almost to 111.

361, Victor Adam Mary comes back to the white Volkswagen Jetta, expiration date of July 2026 to a Jeanette Griggs out of Little Rock. Confirmed 52.

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We're going to be moving to the parking lot of Belfort.

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Go ahead. Yeah, with an unlicensed white and colored BMW SUV in the parking lot of the Via off Stagecoach, Alexander Road.

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0: 207 Central Traffic Stop. Boy, David John, 84 Nora. Boy, David John, 84 Nora. It's going to be displayed on a silver Kia Optima via Alton and Marvin.
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0: 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Be at 111 near the post office. 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
1: What was a good point of contact?
0: Point of contact is going to be Lieutenant AP Adam Paul, 501-412-9805. 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
0: 13618 Carrington Place Drive. 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
1: 10-4. I'll do some extra patrols over there. You can go ahead and show me 98.

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0: It's going to be on Highway 183 in West Sardis with an unmarked green vehicle.
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0: 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What's the reason that you want a county unit?
1: 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Driver acting strange.
0: 10-4, what kind of vehicle are you out with?
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1: 3 Adam 8 Frank Young 5-8-9-3-9 Tom 5-4-1-2-4-7 repeating 3 Adam 8 Frank Young 5-8-9-3-9 Tom 5-4-1-2-4-7.

0: Central 504, 3 Adam 8 Frank Young, 589, 39 Tom, 541247, comes back to a green Chrysler PT Cruiser. Expiration of November 2025 for license Adam John Lincoln, 72 George, to a Quentin Evans out of Conway, coverage confirmed, 52.
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1: 10-4, I spoke with one of the cashiers and they advised that they're going to try to get the alarm fixed. 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
0: 10-4.

This is Little Rock Weather with a flash flood warning for the following counties. Polk, P-O-L-K, and Scott. The National Weather Service in Little Rock has issued a flash flood warning for northeastern Polk County and eastern Scott County until 1:45 a.m. At 10:41 p.m. Central Daylight Time, Doppler radar indicated thunderstorms producing heavy rain across the warned area. Between 1 and 3.5 inches of rain have already fallen. Additional amounts of 0.5 inch to 1.5 inches are possible in the warned area. Flash flooding is ongoing or expected to begin shortly. The main hazards will be obviously flash flooding. Little Rock weather clear.

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1: Traffic is in route. It's going to be eye problems. 3700 Bryant Crossing Drive is going to be camp shift. It's going to be bleeding from the eye. It's a juvenile internal bleed in the right eye for an officer on scene.

driving. Guys. I-30 eastbound at the 127 with a silver and colored Nissan. Out of Pennsylvania, Mary Young, Mary 2275. 5, out of Pennsylvania.

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Expiration 07/20/26.

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1: 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Boy Henry. 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
0: I'm going to be out with a possible motorist assist. Boy out of Charles, 61 Edward. Boy out of Charles, 61 Edward. It's going to be a blue Honda Kona. The westbound service road just before North Show. We're sitting partially blocking the lane with hazards on.
1: Edward.
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Everything's 10-4. They hope they hit something in the roadway.

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3: I'll be Arkansas 28, Lord Charles Union, 34 Adams. Lord Charles Union, 34 Adams, this way on a white and colored Dodge Charger. Be at the Mindful Storage off of Stagecoach Road in Alexander.
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Boy Charles Heaton and 3-4 Adam comes back to red Dodge Charger expiration dated December 2026 to a Teresa Cordona at a Hot Springs National Park. 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

0: 202 Central Traffic, sir.
1: Go ahead.
0: I'd be out I-30 eastbound 126 with a

0: 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It's going to be David Boy, 825-272. DB 825-272.
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1: Go ahead.
0: 930 eastbound, about to 127 North Arkansas, Boy King X-ray, 40 Boy, BKX 40B, be displayed on a silver Hyundai Santa Fe.

Boy King X-ray, 40 Boy comes back to a silver Hyundai Santa Fe, expiration date of March 2027, to a Viola Thomas of Jacksonville, coach confirmed 52.

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0: North Service Road, just past the 123 with Arkansas Boy out of Charles, 18 Frank, BIC 18F.
1: Can I copy you I-30 at the 123? Are you eastbound or westbound?
0: Westbound.
2: 207 Central Traffic Stop.
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2: It's going to be an Arkansas temp tag, David Boy. 752-373. David Boy, 752-373. It's going to be a black Chevy Equinox, Jason and Kent.
1: Ten 52 is described. Expires July 2026. Entrance is confirmed. Tesla, I've been saying engine 1 acknowledged.

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0: That's 10-4.

Central to 485. Go for 485. We just received a call from Steve Ayers on Lockhart, 1400 Lockhart Street, advising that the neighbors are drinking in the front yard, cussing very loudly. Simply said 415 Lockhart. It's 1400 Lockhart. It's around this area. They're also rough housing. Advise that when the officer passed, that they didn't do anything, and that's why the caller's calling back. 10-4, give us 1 second to finish up this medical call, and we'll head over there. 10-4.

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2: Yeah, but it's got unconfirmed insurance, from the referral.

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1: Team 4, did you advise you talk to the property owner?
0: We talked to an Ismail Givens that was on site. 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We have not talked to anybody on site.
1: 10-4, I'll be in route.
0: 10-4.

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0: Assist the sheriff's office with a physical disturbance at 6056 Croft Avenue. 6056 Croft Avenue, the caller stated he called earlier and the neighbors are now fighting in the street and it's getting bigger and more people are arriving. Someone just got body slammed on the pavement. It's currently physical.
1: Thanks. What's the cross on that?

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0: Alexander, breathing problems, 15625 Robert Evans Road. Breathing problems, 15625 Robert Evans Road. 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
1: People screaming and yelling. Possibly red car, the left, headed towards West Jackman. They are still fighting in the street. Another car just pulled up.

0: 85 Central. What's up, Dave?
1: We've got a deputy on scene. He said they're starting to disperse. We still have a 911 open line that's still seems to have heavy conflict going on. We're trying to gather further.

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under 45, 46, you can downgrade per county. K-4, I just got word per deputy's on scene, you could cancel. Okay.

Attention Turtle Creek Fire, Turtle Creek Fire, we have a vehicle fire. It's going to be in the area of Highway 67, Holy Ridge. Highway 67, Holy Ridge, fully engulfed. First page, chart group 6.

0: 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This agency.
1: 485, since we're en route to it. 31 and 1022, unless he just needs a response.
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0: 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The owner will be an Anthony Avery. Anthony Avery.
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0: 10486, were you able to make contact?
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0: I'm going to be out at Arkansas Auto Fleet and Care. 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
1: 1040, you need that?
0: Negative, not at the moment.

And well, one of the 28s is going to be 221-171, 221-171.

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0: 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It's going to be a Richard Hawkins.
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0: 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We're going to go ahead and ask that be released at this time. We're finished with MAC 2 channel at this time.
1: 10-4, I'll get it released. You guys have a good rest of your night.
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1: 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It's going to be a male that called it a veterans crisis line, wanting to know the best way to harm himself.

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0: Good morning. 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

copy, 2 on route 1303, Katrina Drive. 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She's awake and talking. 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

0: Jesse Baker, 1979, 0819, Whitevale, turn to this address. He's 52.
1: 10-4, thank you.

0: 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Can you see if there's a county unit available? I'm on Route 2. And I'll just detain and transport separately.
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Sardis for chest pains, 22718 Gravel Ridge Road. 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

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Easton for chest pains, 22718 Gravel Ridge Road, Sardis Fire District. First page.

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0: Victor, how was your info?
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0: You said her last name was Forrest?
1: 10-4.
0: Amber Forrest, 1997-0810, no return out of Arkansas.
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0: 47 Central. 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
1: Zero two eight nine. 0289.
0: 10-4, thank you.

Salem Assist Agency on a weather-related incident at Coldwater Drive and Highway 5. Salem Assist Agency on a weather-related incident, Coldwater Drive, Highway 5, First Page, 16, that's what.

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1: Yep.

0: Zero 185.
1: Howie 801 and 65. Paul Tom 195541. PT 195541 Arkansas.
0: Edward Hughes 730.

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0: Traffic 30 westbound at the 111. I'm going to be out with Tennessee 108-262, Tom.
1: 10-4-0-7-32.

0: I'm not even from Atlas. I got another one, same location, Paul. 199633PT. 199633.
1: 10407 35.

0: They're at 185. Be advised on that 28 Paul Tom 199633. That's a good copy. It's showing the ownership cease. It's turning on a 2008 silver in color, showing non-expiring with the last four of the VIN of 9258. Says check VIN for current registration. It's registered to us. That's from Hall Head LLC out of
1: 10-4. I'll be taking that vehicle to the A1 way pad. 26
0: Southway. Have you in route? Just advise 197.
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1: Traffic 30 westbound at the 106 exit. I'm going to be out with Florida David Frank 33 David Nora.
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0: Give me reference to 14640 Woodside Place, Luke. Give me a name, number, caller, advisor, or daughter. She's going through a mental health crisis the last few weeks, and caller has her firearm. She showed back up today acting erratic, wanting the firearm back. She did leave the scene. Caller's not sure if she has the firearm with her. She won't talk to an officer.
1: Terrible.

0: 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Can we go with an SMS if that comes as well?
1: The caller's going to be a Rosalie Wright, 501-859-5356. 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
0: Thank you.

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1: 10-4.

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0: Truck 3, just information, we received another call at Evergreen. It's going to be room 409A for a 92-year-old female.

0: Track 3 Rio, but copy my traffic for another call at Evergreen. Call Evergreen, room 409A, 409A, for an incoherent female.
1: Copy that. Do you know if Fabric has another ambulance around for that one?
0: Or receive the information from Pafford. I believe they do. I can check. Check through, that's affirmative. They got two ambulances in up.

0: 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Could you start another call for the 409A also?
1: That's affirmative. We have two calls, two separate calls.

1 Bradford unit. Could you actually start a set of times for the 409A?

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2: We have a deputy out on traffic stop 10105 Kling Road, 10105 Kling Road. The driver jumped out of the vehicle and took off on foot in the area. We do have other deputies en route, K9 and drone. 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
1: 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Just information, I've put your en route time as well as your on scene time in the notes of the second Evergreen call for your times.

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1: 10-4.

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1: 10-4, it'll be on Mina is where we'll be starting the track.
0: Can I show you what it looks like?

0: 178. Traffic 30 westbound at the 110. I'm going to be out with Maine 553-3568.
1: 1040-925.
2: One truck 3 for a second gas, he's 6101 Highway 5 North.

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0: Right, and Joanne, I'll show you in route to Galaxy's. There's a, we've got PD in route with you. There's a male wanting psych eval. He's having suicidal ideations. We'll let you know when scene's secure.
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0: 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You're seeing a secure at Gassy's. We got PD on scene.
1: Copy that. Enjoy that. Enjoy that.
2: What's up, Nate?
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0: 24 to Adam 12. Correction, I apologize. 22, what's your call?
1: I'm in South Dispatch Range.
0: Therefore, when you get out here, you would deploy over towards low lane.
1: Copy, towards low.

0: 3 on ours yet.
1: That's the address on Kling. I believe it's just across from the Northeast Fire Department.
0: Tampa Wall in right from Little Lane.
2: Yeah. That's you. Take a location, section at 0937.

0: I had to come up to this road due to that fence. There's footprints that go just behind that residence in the creek over to this property that you're pulling in at.
1: Jeff.

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1: Copy, 204 Somerville Drive for a 72-year-old male that's needing assistance getting from his bed to his wheelchair.

0: 44. All 45 Central, just be advised. The residence is locked, so he must have locked it on his way out.
1: Copy, residence is locked.

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1: Go ahead.
0: Nathan, towing same route for your vehicle, 20 to 25 minutes. Your report number is 1739, repeating 1739.
1: 10-4, thanks.

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Drone's been recovered. 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
0: 530 southbound, just before the 46, good Arkansas, call time 241-689.

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0: Could you get the on-call permit tech on the phone for me and have them give me a 21? And could you also get Newcomb's en route to my location? Reason for tow is going to be overweight, not permittable.
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1: Be advised, the on-call permit tech is getting their laptop set up, and they're going to give me a call back, and I'll transfer the calls. 10-4, 10-5.

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1: 1098 bus stop, 30 eastbound, Abbott 106, Texas 28, Tom Mary Paul, 34 Lincoln Mary Paul.
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0: All right, 6-7-1 I was able to copy that due to road noise.
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0: 671 Little Rock. Bay 28, 20, Frank Boy 8424 Charles. Repeating, Frank Boy 8424 Charles out of Mexico.
1: 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Stand by.

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Brian Rogers, Newcomb is 10-19 with a driver, gave an ETA of 20 minutes. 10-4. 10-4, 10-24.

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0: Are you trying to give me a 21? 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
1: Actually, I hit a button. I didn't realize it. I had canceled the call. I was clearing stuff off my screen. It was there, 1022.
0: 10-4, thank you.
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1: No, Ed.
0: 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They got a phone ping out here by the sports complex, Hamburg Sports Complex. I'm going to be out with them.
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1: Copy 2 en route 1003 Marion Way for a 55-year-old female that's having suicidal ideation. She's got no weapons. We've got PD en route with you. We'll let you know when scene is secure.

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1: This is 30 just past 102, Texas 28. William Frank Boy, 5482.
0: I'm sorry, the transmission kind of trailed off there at the end. I got the William Frank Boy, 5-4.
1: 86, Texas.
0: 10-4, 11-0-4.

0: Federal Central to all units. Be advised, state police advised of a report of a black trash bag in the middle of the roadway, I-30 eastbound, around the 11-mile marker. It appeared to be moving around like there was possibly a live animal in the bag. Again, that is 30 eastbound around the 111-mile marker, report of a trash bag with a possible live animal tied inside in the middle of the roadway. For information purposes only, otherwise sensor clear, 1110.
1: I'll be
0: 30 eastbound around the 111 was the reported mile marker.
1: 10-4. I'm coming up on 106. I'll check.
0: Cameras in the area have been unable to locate with camera view, but still wanted to check out the areas available.
1: 10-4.
0: 10-4, 11-11.

0: 608 Central Traffic. Going to be on Highway 111 and Dogwood Ranchette with Arkansas Boy King Mary 72 Boy.
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0: 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I didn't see anything. 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

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We have a disabled CMV, oversized load blocking the ramp. Off ramp. This is for information purposes.

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202 Central Traffic, so. 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Be displayed on a red GMC Terrain, be 16205 Brookwood Road, 16205 Brookwood Road.

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1: 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Be Brookwood Road, water treatment plant.

0: 202 Central Traffic, so. Yeah, we like saw 980 Young X-ray of 980 YXO displayed on a blue Toyota Camry, 16205 Brookwood Road, 16205 Brookwood Road.
1: Ford 52 described March 27, Alexander Front Insurance.

all right, 671. Copy that 28, Battle of Texas, Boy. Repeating, Battle of Texas, 28, 266, 1301.

0: six of them on the rock.
1: 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Would that be in?
0: Four Zebra, Edward George Charles, 183, 7 Sam, 135, 9672, should be a 2025 utility trailer. May be a great day.
1: Simple, that must be.

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0: Did get a return on that being out of California. However, in the record is showing that the 28 is 266 boy 201. 266 boy 201. I had copied 266 boy 201.

0: 671, do you copy? Do you copy that last traffic on the bend?
1: I did. I was able to get a return on that traffic. It matched. Show me there in the
0: 10-4, sir. 1224.

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1: 30 eastbound at the 101 to Main 28, 567-4578, 467-4578.
0: 10-4, 1236.

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2: Weston Polk, P-O-L-K, until 2 o'clock. At 123, severe thunderstorms were located along a line extending from Octavia to north of Broken.

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0: 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It's going to be a Waltz Transportation and Freight, Tung Zone 5, Berg Alarm. 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
1: Lorax, did you consider thunderstorm warning for South Central Scott, Polk, P-O-L-K, and West Central Montgomery County until 15 p.m. Central Daylight Time. At 1:41 p.m. Central Daylight Time, severe thunderstorms were located along a line extending from near Mena to near Granice, moving northeast at 25 miles an hour. Hazards are 60 mile an hour wind gusts. Little Rock weather clear.

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0: Yeah, Lark saw a boy out of Zebra, 5'4 Robert, BIZ, 5'4R, be displayed on a silver Toyota Avalon, way 111, Alexander Police Department.
1: It's a Genesis over toward Avalon, October 26th, Bryant, Carnage.

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0: 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Last name Rhodes, Robert Henry Ocean, David Edward Sam. 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
0: Shows the Boston 53 out of Benton for contempt, failure to pay fines, failure to register. Shows to be valid. Traffic, no numbers. He's Boston 53 out of Benton, same off confirmation.

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1: Sure, yeah.

0: they said it's confirmed. They went in. Vendors record. 7:13:26 a.m. Vendors record.
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1: The right 174.
0: 7 South 530 eastbound, just about the 123. That was main 28-503-7047. Go ahead and show me 10.
1: 10-4-14-0-8.
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4: 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Adam Henry George, 41 X-ray. AHJ, 41X. We displayed on a white Kia van. 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
0: 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Is that an alarm issue? 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

with a tornado warning for Newton and Johnson counties. The National Weather Service in Little Rock has issued a tornado warning for southwestern Newton and north central Johnson County until 3:30 p.m. Central Daylight Time. At 2:45 p.m. Central Daylight Time, a severe thunderstorm capable of producing a tornado was located near Devil's Knob, or 20 miles north of Clarksville, moving northeast at 20 miles an hour. Hazards include radar-indicated rotation for a tornado. Little Rock weather clear.

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0: 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Give me a white GMC Yukon. Be on 111 near the fire department.
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fire, Turtle Creek fire, grass fire, I-30 eastbound of the 107, Lonsdale and Turtle Creek for grass fire, I-30 eastbound of the 107, first page marks 25.

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1: 182.
0: Highway 81, just north of 425 in Pine Bluff. Yeah, with Arkansas. Paul Tom, 246-660.
1: 10-4-14, correction, 1522.

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start considering route. I'm 30 eastbound around 122 possibly on this road. It's a white Honda Civic that hydro. Or under injuries, we receive calls from passerbys in the ditch.

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Got a car off in the ditch. 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Truck 3, when you make the loop back onto the South Service Road, make a left, and you'll see my truck right here.

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0: Can we circle K Highway 5 and Town 111? Circle K Highway 5 and Town 111. Can we see a female in front of the store yelling for help? We have nothing further.

0: 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Can you advise which cornerstone? Correction, Circle K.
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0: District 1 units. Be advised, got a report of a CMV involved incident involving a FedEx truck that hydroplaned 30 west of the 133, 30 west of the 133. The left shoulder will be impacted. We are not being requested at this time. Letter out Central Clear, 1558.
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1: 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Will you advise if they need us? I'll probably be the closest unit.
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0: 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Salem for an accident with injury. Assisting Perrin, Highway 9 and Baptist Camp Road for extrication. First page.
1: Central. Good. Little Rock side of Alexander Road. I believe a physical altercation may have taken place.
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0: Hector, you guys are back in service. You cut out.
1: Yes, ma'am. We're back in service.
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0: 10 4, just advising you, we still have not been requested by state police. I do have a fire truck and an ambulance on scene, and it's a FedEx delivery van, not an actual semi. 10 4,
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0: Can you advise Little Rock that she's got a ride here? She's just wanting an escort to go get her belongings now. Also, that the alleged offender came out of the home, started to come across the street until they saw us, and then turned back around and went back inside.
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0: 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They advised they did not send a message, but they were getting a call put in and getting an officer over there to you.
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Все, все. Go ahead. Can you advise Little Rock they can 1022 if they want? A third party went and got her belongings. They're going to be leaving. If they need any information, they can go to 21. I'm not wanting to make a police report. Negative. Give our Little Rock now.

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1: 174.
0: 530 westbound, traffic 123, out with New Jersey, temporary 28, 917-09, Paul 3.
1: 10-4-16-52.

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1: Moving this traffic stop to the pilot off of 121, inspection of the highway. 10-4-16-55.

0: This is Little Rock Weather with a severe thunderstorm warning for the following counties: Prairie, Roanoke, and White. National Weather Service Little Rock has issued a severe thunderstorm warning for northwestern Prairie, north central Roanoke, and south central White counties until 5:30 p.m. Central Daylight Time. At 5 p.m. Central Daylight Time, located over Beebe or 9 miles northeast of Cabot, moving northeast at 25 miles per hour. The main hazards in this storm are going to be 60 mile per hour wind gusts, kidney size hail, and there is a possibility of a tornado with this cell as well. Stay clear.
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0: Just information, the male at this address called in earlier requesting a Bryant unit come and lock the vehicle. It was holding due to call volume. Or you want me to cancel, PD?

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I'm off duty. Big Baptist at midnight.

This is Leroy Clay with the Severe Thunderstorm Warning for the following counties: Roanoke, Grant, Jefferson, and Pulaski until 6:45 p.m. Central Daylight Time. The National Weather Service in Little Rock has issued a severe thunderstorm warning for southwestern Roanoke County, northeastern Grant County, northwestern Jefferson County, and southeastern Pulaski County until 6:45 p.m. Central Daylight Time. At 6:11 p.m. Central Daylight Time, severe thunderstorms were located near Redfield, or 17 miles southeast of southwest Little Rock, moving east at 40 miles per hour. The main hazards with this storm are going to be 60 mile per hour wind gusts and Finney's ice hail. Little Rock weather clear.

0: 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Large pothole just developed in the area.
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1: 184.
0: Traffic stop, 40 eastbound at 193. There was a red truck tractor pulling a gray trailer. 28's going to be 614-209. 614-209, I can't read the state.
1: 10-4, 1838.

same rescue, accident, unknown injury. 530 northbound to 10, accident, unknown injury. 530 northbound to 10, Tucker 2, first

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1: 174.
0: Traffic stop 530 eastbound, about to 119, out with Arizona 28th, Adam Nora 04248.
1: 10-4, 1851.

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0: 10-4, 1855.

0: Charlie Little Rock.
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0: 297, 176,
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